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0: 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Ring, ring, who the f*** is that? It's a 9-1-1 number, so you know what it's at.
1: Who the f*** is you? Who the f*** is you? Who the f*** is you? 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

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Welcome to the South where they serving the dirt and grass. 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
6: You know, it's interesting. For such a long time, I think people thought about diseases as something that mostly happened later in life. Just in recent years, however, we as a society have really begun to think about preventing certain ailments much, much earlier. Case in point, new study out of Northwestern University School of Medicine found the mid-30s are a major turning point for men's heart health. For women, about a decade later. But for the men, this is the time when you really need to be thinking about your heart health seriously. At a bare minimum, start seeing a primary care doctor once a year just to get your blood pressure and cholesterol checked. You can also look up and then do your best to follow what is known as the American Heart Association's Life's Essential Eight. These are things everyone can do to decrease the risk of heart disease. I'm Dr. Sanjay Gupta, helping you live a better life.
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7: The risk of stroke goes up for all of us as we age, but for women, the risk really amplifies after menopause. In fact, one in five women in the United States between the ages of 55 and 75 will have a stroke. But according to a new study carried out by researchers in California, adhering to the Mediterranean diet can significantly lower that risk. One expert said, "We continue to see study after study showing that a predominantly plant-based diet improves all sorts of different outcomes. Now, with this diet in particular, you've seen it lower the risk of certain types of cancer, diabetes, depression, dementia, even gum disease." Now, as a reminder, the Mediterranean diet prioritizes eating vegetables, fruits, beans, olive oil, nuts and fish, and limiting meat and dairy. I'm Dr. Sanjay Gupta, helping you live a better life.
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12: If you're someone who isn't super active, just thinking about the amount of exercise you're supposed to get every week can feel daunting. 75 minutes of vigorous exercise, 150 minutes of moderate intensity exercise. It's a lot. But I have some good news for you in the form of a recent study out of Norway. Researchers found that for most sedentary people, getting just 5 more minutes of meaningful movement a day had a statistically significant impact on their expected lifespan. So did reducing the amount of time they sat every day by just 30 minutes. That's not to say that this bare minimum is what you should aspire to, but I think it's a good reminder that doing something is always better than doing nothing. The point is, just get started. Work just a little bit more movement into your daily routine, and don't even think of it as exercise. I'm Dr. Sanjay Gupta, helping you live a better life.
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7: If you are the parent of an infant, it can be really hard to find baby foods that are truly healthy for your child. According to a new study out of UNC Chapel Hill, almost three-quarters of baby foods are ultra-processed and may contain additives that are linked to potential health problems later in life. The study's lead author said what shocked her was that the top ingredient in 71% of these baby foods wasn't a fruit or vegetable, it was one or more additives that babies' guts are not fully developed enough to be able to handle. Eating the right food at this stage of life is so important because this is when children begin developing dietary preferences for the rest of their lives. So take the extra

0: time to look at the ingredient labels on the foods you are buying. You're going to want short lists and also ingredients that you recognize. I'm Dr. Sanjay Gupta, helping you live a better life.
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6: What are the chances you are listening to this while drinking a nice hot cup of coffee? If so, don't let me stop you. For years, we've been reporting on the health benefits of coffee, and that's not going to stop today. A new study, this one out of Harvard School of Public Health, found that coffee and tea could help lower your risk of developing dementia. People who enjoyed 1 to 3 caffeinated cups a day saw the biggest impact. In addition to the caffeine, coffee contains hundreds of bioactive compounds that can influence inflammation, glucose metabolism, vascular function, and oxidative stress. It's also possible coffee drinkers might be doing other things that keep them healthy. Eating a more balanced diet, getting plenty of exercise, sleep, not smoking, or drinking too much alcohol. And finally, staying socially active. I'm Dr. Sanjay Gupta, helping you live a better life.
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5: You ever wonder why the same cold virus makes some people so sick and others not sick at all? Well, according to an interesting new study out of Yale School of Medicine, one key factor is how quickly the cells in their noses, called nasal cells, respond to the virus and contain it. It's called the interferon response, and it can vary for different people. Now, when that response gets inhibited, it can trigger a different reaction, which leads to excessive mucus production and inflammation. In other words, a cold that is a lot more miserable. Of course, there are other factors at play: your genetics, any underlying conditions, immunity from vaccinations or previous infections. If you are trying really hard not to get sick, high-quality masks, they can be very effective. Also, good old-fashioned hand washing. And remember not to touch your face. I'm Dr. Sanjay Gupta, helping you live a better life.
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8: Across the country right now, at this very moment, there are probably arguments taking place about who's doing more of the housework, the homework, the shuttling of kids from this activity to that. It's true. By and large, women do more of this than men. But doesn't have to be that way. And if you and your spouse can level that playing field, it's going to make both of you and your kids happier. Psychologist Yelena Kecmanovic says, this might be how you get there. As hard as it might be at first, try to think of your partner like a teammate, not an adversary. Learn how to do some of the chores your partner does to get a better understanding of how much effort something takes. And finally, take the time to acknowledge what the other person is doing. And every now and then, even express your appreciation. That'll go a long way. I'm Dr. Sanjay Gupta, helping you live a better life.

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9: The risk of stroke goes up for all of us as we age. But for women, the risk really amplifies after menopause. In fact, one in five women in the United States between the ages of 55 and 75 will have a stroke. But according to a new study carried out by researchers in California, adhering to the Mediterranean diet can significantly lower that risk. One expert said, "We continue to see study after study showing that a predominantly plant-based diet improves all sorts of different outcomes. Now, with this diet in particular, you've seen it lower the risk of certain types of cancer, diabetes, depression, dementia, even gum disease. Now, as a reminder, the Mediterranean diet prioritizes eating vegetables, fruits, beans, olive oil, nuts and fish, and limiting meat and dairy. I'm Dr. Sanjay Gupta, helping you live a better life.
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If you call Mojo at night at 850-932-0941, you might get laughed at, hung up on, or somehow impregnated. You've been warned.

0: Yeah.
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0: On the couch with my favorite sinner. 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
0: 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From Pensacola to Gulf Shores, this is a movement. And yeah, Mojo's pulling up, rocking them SpongeBob arm floaties like it's a fashion statement. Hey, Zoe and Q-Tip, don't push that man in that pool. 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

0: 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From Pensacola to Gulf Shores, this is a movement. And yeah, Mojo's pulling up, rocking them SpongeBob arm floaties like it's a fashion statement. Hey, Zoe and Q-Tip, don't push that man in that pool. 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
0: 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The new Hot 94.1. Yeah. Cruising down I-65 in a shopping cart. 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
0: You. 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

0: 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From Pensacola to Gulf Shores, this is a movement. And yeah, Mojo's pulling up, rocking them SpongeBob arm floaties like it's a fashion statement. Hey, Zoe and Q-Tip, don't push that man in that pool. 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
3: You ever wonder why the same cold virus makes some people so sick and others not sick at all? Well, according to an interesting new study out of Yale School of Medicine, one key factor is how quickly the cells in their noses, called nasal cells, respond to the virus and contain it. It's called the interferon response, and it can vary for different people. Now, when that response gets inhibited, it can trigger a different reaction, which leads to excessive mucus production and inflammation. In other words, a cold that is a lot more miserable. Of course, there are other factors at play: your genetics, any underlying conditions, immunity from vaccinations or previous infections. If you are trying really hard not to get sick, high-quality masks, they can be very effective. Also, good old-fashioned hand washing. And remember not to touch your face. I'm Dr. Sanjay Gupta, helping you live a better life.
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0: 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I was about to, but you convinced us. Should I decorate her walls or log off to Pinterest? 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

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Real over everything, unenforced. 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I went and got it, I didn't have a choice. I'm from the dirty, we took the north. 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

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See you at the bar, you was hardly talking. That's when I knew that your heart was scarring. 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
5: Across the country right now, at this very moment, there are probably arguments taking place about who's doing more of the housework, the homework, the shuttling of kids from this activity to that. It's true. By and large, women do more of this than men. But doesn't have to be that way. And if you and your spouse can level that playing field, it's going to make both of you and your kids happier. Psychologist Yelena Kecmanovich says, this might be how you get there. As hard as it might be at first, try to think of your partner like a teammate, not an adversary. Learn how to do some of the chores your partner does to get a better understanding of how much effort something takes. And finally, take the time to acknowledge what the other person is doing. And every now and then, even express your appreciation. That'll go a long way. I'm Dr. Sanjay Gupta, helping you live a better life.
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1: 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Just play the game one way. You hit a ball in the gap, run. Boom, coming in hot.
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4: Ring, ring, who the f*** is that? It's a 9-1-0 number, so you know it's that.

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0: On the couch with my favorite Santa. 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

0: Memorial Day weekend. 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We're going all the way up. 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From Pensacola to Gulf Shores, this is a movement. And yeah, Mojo's pulling up, rocking them SpongeBob arm floaties like it's a fashion statement. Hey, Zoe and Q-Tip, don't push that man in that pool. 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
3: If you're someone who isn't super active, just thinking about the amount of exercise you're supposed to get every week can feel daunting. 75 minutes of vigorous exercise, 150 minutes of moderate intensity exercise. It's a lot. But I have some good news for you in the form of a recent study out of Norway. Researchers found that for most sedentary people, getting just 5 more minutes of meaningful movement a day had a statistically significant impact on their expected lifespan. So did reducing the amount of time they sat every day by just 30 minutes. That's not to say that this bare minimum is what you should aspire to, but I think it's a good reminder that doing something is always better than doing nothing. The point is, just get started. Work just a little bit more movement into your daily routine, and don't even think of it as exercise. I'm Dr. Sanjay Gupta, helping you live a better life.
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1: Traffic.
2: It's your right now traffic, and so far this morning we're in pretty good shape on most of the major roadways around Escambia and Santa Rosa counties on this Thursday morning. Taking a look at I-110, no major issues there. Also, same thing with the Pensacola Bay and the Escambia Bay bridges. We're not seeing too much there that should slow you up as you make your morning commute. We do have school buses out there running this morning, so let's make sure we're extra careful and watch out for those school kids waiting at the bus stops, and let's make sure we slow down in those school zones as well. I'm Stacy Knowles, right now traffic.
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11: The risk of stroke goes up for all of us as we age, but for women, the risk really amplifies after menopause. In fact, one in five women in the United States between the ages of 55 and 75 will have a stroke. But according to a new study carried out by researchers in California, adhering to the Mediterranean diet can significantly lower that risk. One expert said, "We continue to see study after study showing that a predominantly plant-based diet improves all sorts of different outcomes. Now, with this diet in particular, you've seen it lower the risk of certain types of cancer, diabetes, depression, dementia, even gum disease." Now, as a reminder, the Mediterranean diet prioritizes eating vegetables, fruits, beans, olive oil, nuts and fish, and limiting meat and dairy. I'm Dr. Sanjay Gupta, helping you live a better life.
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1: Ring, ring, who that? It's a 9-1-1 number, so you know it.

0: traffic.
1: It's your right now traffic, and as we take a look at our traffic conditions around Escambia and Santa Rosa counties once again this morning, we're still looking pretty good for the most part. We do have one traffic alert that we need to tell you about. We have a traffic light that is currently not working. That's at Michigan Avenue and Gulf Manor. You need to make sure you treat that as a four-way stop until they get that repaired. In the meantime, though, we are looking good on I-110. We're also looking good on both the Pensacola Bay and the Escambia Bay bridges. We're not seeing anything there that really should slow you up too much, so you should be in pretty good shape. I'm Stacy Knowles, right now traffic.
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10: The risk of stroke goes up for all of us as we age, but for women, the risk really amplifies after menopause. In fact, 1 in 5 women in the United States between the ages of 55 and 75 will have a stroke. But according to a new study carried out by researchers in California, adhering to the Mediterranean diet can significantly lower that risk. One expert said, "We continue to see study after study showing that a predominantly plant-based diet improves all sorts of different outcomes. Now, with this diet in particular, you've seen it lower the risk of certain types of cancer, diabetes, depression, dementia, even gum disease. Now, as a reminder, the Mediterranean diet prioritizes eating vegetables, fruits, beans, olive oil, nuts and fish, and limiting meat and dairy." I'm Dr. Sanjay Gupta, helping you live a better life.
11: For details.
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1: Traffic.
2: It's your Right Now traffic. And as we take a look at our traffic conditions around Escambia and Santa Rosa counties this morning, we're looking pretty good as far as accidents are concerned. We don't have any reports of any major problems right now. But we are dealing with a traffic light that is currently not working. That's on Michigan Avenue at South Gulf Manor. Make sure you treat that as a four-way stop if you come upon that intersection or any intersection where the traffic light is not working. In the meantime, we are seeing heavy traffic on I-10 eastbound between Pine Forest Road and Highway 29. That's all due to construction. So again, be careful there. I'm Stacy Knowles. Right.
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17: A better life with Dr. Sanjay Gupta.
18: If you are the parent of an infant, it can be really hard to find baby foods that are truly healthy for your child. According to a new study out of UNC Chapel Hill, almost three-quarters of baby foods are ultra-processed and may contain additives that are linked to potential health problems later in life. The study's lead author said what shocked her was that the top ingredient in 71% of these baby foods wasn't a fruit or vegetable, it was one or more additives that babies' guts are not fully developed enough to be able to handle. Eating the right food at this stage of life is so important because this is when children begin developing dietary preferences for the rest of their lives. So take the extra time to look at the ingredient labels on the foods you are buying. You're going to want short lists and also ingredients that you recognize. I'm Dr. Sanjay Gupta, helping you live a better life.
19: For details.
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1: Traffic.
2: It's your Right Now traffic, and as we take a look at our traffic conditions around Escambia and Santa Rosa counties this morning, we're looking pretty good as far as accidents are concerned. We don't have any reports of any major problems right now, but we are dealing with a traffic light that is currently not working. That's on Michigan Avenue at South Gulf Manor. Make sure you treat that as a four-way stop if you come upon that intersection or any intersection where the traffic light is not working. In the meantime, we are seeing heavy traffic on I-10 eastbound between Pine Forest Road and Highway 29. That's all due to construction. So again, be careful there. I'm Stacy Knowles, Right Now Traffic.
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10: A Better Life with Dr. Sanjay Gupta.
11: For years, scientists have been studying the association between depression and dementia. As you might expect, the relationship is complicated. But there's this new study out of the UK which found it's not just broad strokes. There are six symptoms of depression that are especially correlated with dementia risk years later. Number one, losing confidence in yourself. Two, not being able to face up to your problems. Three, not feeling warmth or affection from other people. Four, feeling nervous and anxious all the time. Five, not being satisfied with the way tasks are carried out. And finally, six, difficulty concentrating. What we could be seeing here is the impact of people becoming less social, or that certain changes in the brain lead to both depression and dementia. But dementia takes longer to manifest. If you notice these symptoms, talk to your doctor about it. I'm Dr. Sanjay Gupta, helping you live a better life.
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0: traffic.
1: It's your right now traffic, and as we take a look at our traffic conditions around Escambia and Santa Rosa counties this morning, we are looking pretty good for the most part. Taking a look at both the Pensacola Bay and the Escambia Bay bridges, we're in pretty good shape there. We're not seeing a whole lot that's really going to slow you up too much. We're also looking good on I-110. You're looking at roughly a 10 to 15 minute commute between downtown Pensacola and I-10. Really, the only issue that we see right now is a traffic light that's not working. That's on Michigan Avenue at South Gulf Manor. Make sure you treat that as a four-way stop. I'm Stacey Knowles right now.
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1: Ring, ring. Who the f*** is that? 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
1: Traffic.
2: It's your right now traffic, and as we take a look at our traffic conditions around Escambia and Santa Rosa counties, once again this morning, we're still dealing with a traffic light that is not working. That's at the intersection of Michigan Avenue at South Gulf Manor, so be careful there. Also, Santa Rosa County, we have an accident on Highway 98 that's affecting the westbound lanes between Garson Point Bridge and Oriole Beach Road in the Gulf Breeze area, so be careful there as you make your morning commute. In the meantime, we're still looking good on I-110. We're also looking good on both the Pensacola Bay and the Escambia Bay bridges.
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13: If you're someone who isn't super active, just thinking about the amount of exercise you're supposed to get every week can feel daunting. 75 minutes of vigorous exercise, 150 minutes of moderate intensity exercise. It's a lot, but I have some good news for you in the form of a recent study out of Norway. Researchers found that for most sedentary people, getting just 5 more minutes of meaningful movement a day had a statistically significant impact on their expected lifespan. So did reducing the amount of time they sat every day by just 30 minutes. That's not to say that this bare minimum is what you should aspire to, but I think it's a good reminder that doing something is always better than doing nothing. The point is, just get started. Work just a little bit more movement into your daily routine, and don't even think of it as exercise. I'm Dr. Sanjay Gupta, helping you live a better life.

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1: Broski, you know what I'm saying? Got Wham, you got Billy in this, you know what I'm saying?
2: 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While they watching us win, another anthem upon the end.

0: traffic.
1: It's your right now traffic, and as we take a look at our traffic conditions around Escambia and Santa Rosa counties, once again this morning, we're still dealing with a traffic light that is not working. That's at the intersection of Michigan Avenue at South Gulf Manor, so be careful there. Also, Santa Rosa County, we have an accident on Highway 98 that's affecting the westbound lanes between Garson Point Bridge and Oriole Beach Road in the Gulf Breeze area, so be careful there as you make your morning commute. In the meantime, we're still looking good on I-110. We're also looking good on both the Pensacola Bay and the Escambia Bay bridges.
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real. 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
12: What are the chances you are listening to this while drinking a nice hot cup of coffee? If so, don't let me stop you. For years, we've been reporting on the health benefits of coffee, and that's not going to stop today. A new study, this one out of Harvard School of Public Health, found that coffee and tea could help lower your risk of developing dementia. People who enjoyed 1 to 3 caffeinated cups a day saw the biggest impact. In addition to the caffeine, coffee contains hundreds of bioactive compounds that can influence inflammation, glucose metabolism, vascular function, and oxidative stress. It's also possible coffee drinkers might be doing other things that keep them healthy. Eating a more balanced diet, getting plenty of exercise, sleep, not smoking, or drinking too much alcohol. And finally, staying socially active. I'm Dr. Sanjay Gupta, helping you live a better life.
13: To bed.
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0: 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From Pensacola to Gulf Shores. This is a movement. And yeah, Mojo's pulling up. Rocking them SpongeBob arm floaties. Like it's a fashion statement. Hey, Zoe and Q-Tip. 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
11: You ever wonder why the same cold virus makes some people so sick and others not sick at all? Well, according to an interesting new study out of Yale School of Medicine, one key factor is how quickly the cells in their noses, called nasal cells, respond to the virus and contain it. It's called the interferon response, and it can vary for different people. Now, when that response gets inhibited, it can trigger a different reaction, which leads to excessive mucus production and inflammation. In other words, a cold that is a lot more miserable. Of course, there are other factors at play: your genetics, any underlying conditions, immunity from vaccinations or previous infections. If you are trying really hard not to get sick, high-quality masks, they can be very effective. Also, good old-fashioned hand washing. And remember not to touch your face. I'm Dr. Sanjay Gupta, helping you live a better life.
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9: What are the chances you are listening to this while drinking a nice hot cup of coffee? If so, don't let me stop you. For years, we've been reporting on the health benefits of coffee, and that's not going to stop today. A new study, this one out of Harvard School of Public Health, found that coffee and tea could help lower your risk of developing dementia. People who enjoyed 1 to 3 caffeinated cups a day saw the biggest impact. In addition to the caffeine, coffee contains hundreds of bioactive compounds that can influence inflammation, glucose metabolism, vascular function, and oxidative stress. It's also possible coffee drinkers might be doing other things that keep them healthy. Eating a more balanced diet, getting plenty of exercise, sleep, not smoking, or drinking too much alcohol. And finally, staying socially active. I'm Dr. Sanjay Gupta, helping you live a better life.
10: Who came the party?
0: 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High941Pensacola.com for the link. 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

I bet. Said I got drive, I don't need a car. Money really all that we fiending for. I'm doing things they ain't seen before. 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I'm a demon lord. Fall off what? 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Called your bluff, better cite the source. 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
0: 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Should I decorate her walls or log off to Pinterest? 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
14: If you're someone who isn't super active, just thinking about the amount of exercise you're supposed to get every week can feel daunting. 75 minutes of vigorous exercise, 150 minutes of moderate intensity exercise. It's a lot. But I have some good news for you in the form of a recent study out of Norway. Researchers found that for most sedentary people, getting just 5 more minutes of meaningful movement a day had a statistically significant impact on their expected lifespan. So did reducing the amount of time they sat every day by just 30 minutes. That's not to say that this bare minimum is what you should aspire to, but I think it's a good reminder that doing something is always better than doing nothing. The point is, just get started. Work just a little bit more movement into your daily routine, and don't even think of it as exercise. I'm Dr. Sanjay Gupta, helping you live a better life.

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1: Yeah.

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Fall off what? 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
12: What are the chances you are listening to this while drinking a nice hot cup of coffee? If so, don't let me stop you. For years, we've been reporting on the health benefits of coffee, and that's not going to stop today. A new study, this one out of Harvard School of Public Health, found that coffee and tea could help lower your risk of developing dementia. People who enjoyed 1 to 3 caffeinated cups a day saw the biggest impact. In addition to the caffeine, coffee contains hundreds of bioactive compounds that can influence inflammation, glucose metabolism, vascular function, and oxidative stress. It's also possible coffee drinkers might be doing other things that keep them healthy. Eating a more balanced diet, getting plenty of exercise, sleep, not smoking, or drinking too much alcohol. And finally, staying socially active. I'm Dr. Sanjay Gupta, helping you live a better life.
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Exciting news, Lil Wayne is headed on tour. I've got your chance to see him live. Give me four songs. I got that national keyword.

0: Pensacola's hottest music. Happy Thursday. It is a great day to have a great day. Lil Wayne, the rap icon himself, is bringing more than two decades of the Carter album series to the stage. And you could be there to see it live. All you have to do to enter for your chance to win is text this hour's national keyword of UP, U-P, UP, to the number 95819 right now to enter for your chance to win. You and a friend could be on your way to the tour stop of your choice. We'll take care of flights and hotel, and all you have to do is show up. We've got two tickets to see Lil Wayne with 2 Chainz and The Game, and once again at the tour stop of your choice with $250 spending cash for the city. You never know. Once again, to enter for your chance to win, text this hour's national keyword of UP, U-P, UP, to the number 95819 right now to enter for your chance to win.
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13: What are the chances you are listening to this while drinking a nice hot cup of coffee? If so, don't let me stop you. For years, we've been reporting on the health benefits of coffee, and that's not going to stop today. A new study, this one out of Harvard School of Public Health, found that coffee and tea could help lower your risk of developing dementia. People who enjoyed 1 to 3 caffeinated cups a day saw the biggest impact. In addition to the caffeine, coffee contains hundreds of bioactive compounds that can influence inflammation, glucose metabolism, vascular function, and oxidative stress. It's also possible coffee drinkers might be doing other things that keep them healthy. Eating a more balanced diet, getting plenty of exercise, sleep, not smoking, or drinking too much alcohol. And finally, staying socially active. I'm Dr. Sanjay Gupta, helping you live a better life.
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13: A better life with Dr. Sanjay Gupta.
14: You ever wonder why the same cold virus makes some people so sick and others not sick at all? Well, according to an interesting new study out of Yale School of Medicine, one key factor is how quickly the cells in their noses, called nasal cells, respond to the virus and contain it. It's called the interferon response, and it can vary for different people. Now, when that response gets inhibited, it can trigger a different reaction, which leads to excessive mucus production and inflammation. In other words, a cold that is a lot more miserable. Of course, there are other factors at play: your genetics, any underlying conditions, immunity from vaccinations or previous infections. If you are trying really hard not to get sick, high-quality masks, they can be very effective. Also, good old-fashioned hand washing. And remember not to touch your face. I'm Dr. Sanjay Gupta, helping you live a better life.
0: Hey, this the move right here. 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

0: 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I've got that details on our Memorial Day weekend party coming up just after this. Here's one of them, DJ Khaled.
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1: Traffic.
2: It's your right now traffic, and overall we're in pretty good shape on most of the major roadways around Escambia and Santa Rosa County so far on this Thursday afternoon. Taking a look at I-110, no major issues there. Also looking good on both the Pensacola Bay and the Escambia Bay bridges. We're also looking pretty good this afternoon as we make our way along Highway 98 through the Gulf Breeze area. So again, we're not seeing a whole lot there that should slow you up too much this afternoon, but keep in mind we do have school buses running, so let's make sure we stop for them and slow down in those school zones. I'm Stacy Knowles, right now traffic.
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2: 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Like, I ain't even like that. Ain't her mama white. So I ain't even like that.

0: You're listening to the new 94.1 Pensacola's hottest music. I'm Zoe. Happy Thursday. It is a great day to have a great day. Lil Wayne, the rap icon himself, is bringing more than two decades of the Carter album series to the stage, and you can be there to see it live. All you have to do to enter for your chance to win is text this hour's national keyword of steady, S-T-A-D-Y, steady, to the number 95819 right now to enter for your chance to win. We are wanting to send one winner and a lucky friend to the tour stop of their choice. Once again, all you have to do to enter for your chance to win, text this hour's national keyword of steady, S-T-A-D-Y, steady, to the number 95819 right now to enter for your chance to win. We've got flights taken care of, hotel taken care of, $250 spending cash, two tickets to see Lil Wayne with 2 Chainz and the game. And once again, you could be there to see it live. That national keyword one more time, steady, S-T-E-A-D-Y, steady, S-T-E-A-D-Y, steady, to the number 95819 right now to enter for your chance to win.
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0: Traffic.
2: It's your right now traffic, and as we take a look at our traffic conditions around Escambia and Santa Rosa counties, we're dealing with a couple of accidents. Both of them are on I-10. First of all, we have a crash on I-10 eastbound on the Escambia Bay Bridge. Looks like that is causing some delays. We also have another accident on the westbound side of I-10. This time, it's on I-10 westbound between I-110 and Highway 29. We've also got a lot of construction in that area, so the wreck and construction is going to definitely add on to that, so just keep that in mind as you make your afternoon commute. I'm Stacey Knowles, right now traffic.
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10: You ever wonder why the same cold virus makes some people so sick and others not sick at all? Well, according to an interesting new study out of Yale School of Medicine, one key factor is how quickly the cells in their noses, called nasal cells, respond to the virus and contain it. It's called the interferon response, and it can vary for different people. Now, when that response gets inhibited, it can trigger a different reaction, which leads to excessive mucus production and inflammation. In other words, a cold that is a lot more miserable. Of course, there are other factors at play: your genetics, any underlying conditions, immunity from vaccinations or previous infections. If you are trying really hard not to get sick, high-quality masks, they can be very effective. Also, good old-fashioned hand washing. And remember not to touch your face. I'm Dr. Sanjay Gupta, helping you live a better life.
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1: Ring, ring, what's that? 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

Peter than people chopping a bird in half. Break it further down to whatever's gonna earn the math. 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Welcome to the South where they serving the dirt and grass. The streets ain't safe, I prefer the deserted path.

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Yes, we are still commercial free. And yes, we are still playing all that newest, hottest music that's out right now. 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

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Yeah. 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

0: traffic.
1: It's your right now traffic. And once again, as we take a look at our traffic conditions around Escambia and Santa Rosa counties overall, we're in pretty good shape right now. As we take a look at I-10, we're still dealing with heavy traffic on I-10 westbound between I-110 and Highway 29. Again, that's all due to construction in the area, so be careful there. We do have an accident that is causing some issues. That's on Pine Forest Road at Nature Lane, so be careful there as they work to get that accident moved out of the way. But we are looking good on both the Pensacola Bay and the Escambia Bay bridges. No major issues there. I'm Stacy Knowles, right now traffic.

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7: A better life with Dr. Sanjay Gupta.
8: For years, scientists have been studying the association between depression and dementia. As you might expect, the relationship is complicated. But there's this new study out of the UK which found it's not just broad strokes. There are six symptoms of depression that are especially correlated with dementia risk years later. Number one, losing confidence in yourself. Two, not being able to face up to your problems. Three, not feeling warmth or affection from other people. Four, feeling nervous and anxious all the time. Five, not being satisfied with the way tasks are carried out. And finally, six, difficulty concentrating. What we could be seeing here is the impact of people becoming less social, or that certain changes in the brain lead to both depression and dementia. But dementia takes longer to manifest. If you notice these symptoms, talk to your doctor about it. I'm Dr. Sanjay Gupta, helping you live a better life.

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0: New Hot 94.1, Pensacola's hottest music, TGIAF. Thank goodness it's almost Friday. Get it? Because that was TGIF. Glorilla. Anyways, it is about that time of the day where I head on out the building, but I'm Zoe, and I will talk to you again tomorrow. Until then, be sure to tell everyone that you know that today you chose to listen to the New Hot 94.1.
1: Let's get the party started. See you at the bar, you was hardly talking. That's when I knew that your heart was scarring. Friends to lovers need a part to star in. Like, wait, babe, let me

0: traffic.
1: It's your right now traffic. And once again, as we take a look at our traffic conditions around Escambia and Santa Rosa counties overall, we're in pretty good shape right now. As we take a look at I-10, we're still dealing with heavy traffic on I-10 westbound between I-110 and Highway 29. Again, that's all due to construction in the area, so be careful there. We do have an accident that is causing some issues. That's on Pine Forest Road at Nature Lane, so be careful there as they work to get that accident moved out of the way. But we are looking good on both the Pensacola Bay and the Escambia Bay bridges. No major issues there. I'm Stacey Knowles, right now traffic.
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7: If you're someone who isn't super active, just thinking about the amount of exercise you're supposed to get every week can feel daunting. 75 minutes of vigorous exercise, 150 minutes of moderate intensity exercise. It's a lot. But I have some good news for you in the form of a recent study out of Norway. Researchers found that for most sedentary people, getting just 5 more minutes of meaningful movement a day had a statistically significant impact on their expected lifespan. So did reducing the amount of time they sat every day by just 30 minutes. That's not to say that this bare minimum is what you should aspire to,

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0: 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Should I decorate her walls or log off to Pinterest? 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
1: 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Come on.